back a yard. 17-year-old boy Pitney. Them call themselves the disciples. High and shooting a gun. Hurricane Annie rip out the ceiling of the church and kill everybody inside. Turn on the TV and all you hear about

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My cousin Billy Pabix Bliff.

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And I can't understand when a rocket ship explodes. 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
1: What's up, guys? Big Miz here. You're locked into my show on Swoo. Hope you're all having a lovely Tuesday. I'm here every second Tuesday of the month. This month on my show, I've got a banging guest mix from a good mate of mine from Glasgow called Jay Chilino.

0: Well, guys, hope you enjoyed that. Those first hour of tunes there was from a good friend of mine, Jay Celino. Amazing DJ, great selections. Now I'll be taking over for the second half of the show. I'll be rolling out for the next hour. So we're just going to get stuck straight into the tunes. You're listening to Big Miz on Swoo. Stay locked.
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0: So yeah, because I was running late due to first bus, shout out, making me late once again. It actually wasn't me this time. He was just driving extra slow. So yeah, they covered the first bit of my show, and then not only did I start playing my track over one of their tracks, faded out, and then press play at the right time finally, and the fader wasn't up.
1: Did you see me spin?
0: Nice one, Saf, doing really well today.

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It was extremely dusty. 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But anyway, a great time was had, and I'll talk more on that later because I feel like I'm trying those.

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That was by Gertrude. Shout out to Bruno for sending those tracks over. Very nice.

pre Love International chaos, Houghton chaos. I feel like there was something else as well. No, there was no Glastonbury. Wildwood, maybe? No, I'm pretty sure I had a show after Wildwood. So yeah, apologies, feeling slightly like I'm doing some messy mixes, but the tunes I'm liking, I hope you're liking them too. This one is We Love the Rain. It's the Tokyo dub by Locarno and Burns. It's bouncy, I like it.

out to Burley Chassis, A for Alpha, if you're locked in. Also shout out to Abby for driving us to Houghton. Absolute shift. Sum up, we left Bristol at 10 a.m. on Friday. Didn't get to Houghton until 5:45. That's almost 8 hours on the road. To be fair, we did do a little shop and then we stopped for petrol and then maybe like one more time quickly. But still, that's a lot. Flew by though, we had a great time, great chat.

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So cute. And yeah, very glad it's nice and sunny, so you can at least like chill in the sun.

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Doing well. So this is the Restless Tracks. It's on Chloe Kaye's next Smile release. Well, I think it's the next one. I'm not actually sure of the release date. Need to double check my facts. But yeah, all four tracks on here are really, really good. 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

I feel like my voice is getting worse. The previous track you heard was Mind Games by The Trip. Thank you kindly for sending that EP over. Very good. It was quite hard to choose one, actually. And this one in now is The Kettle. It's the Squelch mix by Josh Ludlow.

This is actually the second track by Squash that I've played today. This one's called Jelly Bass. A little bit earlier, I think maybe like an hour ago, I played one called Changes. And got a feeling this one is also forthcoming. Very nice, very nice. And now seems like the perfect opportunity to shout about the next Paradisco Disco Isn't Dead event. That is happening on the 30th of August. It's a Sunday, bank holiday, so no excuses. Even if you work in the industry, come anyway. Also, it's the kind of unofficial Forwards after party, and it always sells out, so get your tickets on health. Get your tickets on health.

Cheers. Rob Smith, Smith & Mighty. Here with Ray for the next couple of hours.

Yeah, you know, say enough ghetto youth out there today, brethren. What? You know, say why? Now the government now run nothing for them, brethren. You know, say the streets are empty. You know, say the pockets are empty. So the youths them hungry. You know, say the youth them are struggling. So them are start juggling. You know, I want to get caught in the game.

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I and I knows God, Jano day. 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

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Hi. What's up? I'm going to set a precursor here for what's about to happen. If you caught yesterday's show, you would have heard me shouting out Pete Forsaken's Lifted Icons show. It took us on a real long journey through the desert of our minds. On his show the other day. I caught more of it in the car yesterday on the catch-up. He was rocking 20-minute songs. I had somewhere to be, it took me 20 minutes to get there. Just heard one song. Anyway, I digress. Every time that he starts his show, he comes in with something powerful. And then he will introduce himself under different aliases. I've had Pete in the corner of a club before, trying to play the game of trying to make up the aliases that he comes up with. There's a set of rules in his head. I'm not sure he even knows what they are, about how to create the perfect name. You might know him as Infinity Chandeliers, Geronimo Starcluster, the Avocado Crime Wave, Young Afghanistan. His mum calls him Steakhouse Handsome. See what I mean? These are the names we're dealing with. The problem is, once you start trying to make these names up, I spent just ages at the Pipe and Slippers. What about this? What about this? What about this? And I texted him a couple yesterday, and he always says, they've got potential, which means, no, they're not on the money, they're rubbish. But I'm too nice to tell you they're not good. So I've spent the afternoon coming up with an extensive list, hoping that one of them is going to get through. One of my little sea turtles is going to hatch and make it to the sea and not get eaten by a seagull. I'm completely biting his style because he played this song once. If you ever listen to Classic FM like I do sometimes, this one's on there a lot. And if you ever listen to Jay-Z's Blueprint 2, you would notice this sample. He played this once and told a story about carrying the shopping home. And I thought it would be the perfect song to try out our list of 35 names. He's just texted me saying they do have potential. One of these is going to get through. My best one, I'm not sure if he's come up with it before and I've just remembered it. It was even in my dream last night. Anyway, you are listening to the Swoo FM Breakfast Show with myself, Felix Joy. But my mother called me Cristiano Fabulous. You might know me as the Hog Roast All-Star, a.k.a. Buffet Deluxe, a.k.a. the Ivory Enigma, a.k.a. the Powerball Fiasco, a.k.a. Wheezy Moments, a.k.a. Fantasy Hot Pot, a.k.a. 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Blue Breeze Eddie, a.k.a. Cocaine Bench Press, a.k.a. Ian Slootham, a.k.a. the Elliptical Nightmare, a.k.a. the China Dubplate, a.k.a. 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Jukebox Tyson, a.k.a. the Dudley Death Squad, a.k.a. 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Skeet Forsaken.
one of those got to make it through, right? The Ivory Enigma. I feel like, is that one of yours? And I just remembered it. If not, the Ivory Enigma is probably the one. Or Trident Johnson. Anyway, that's how I spent my afternoon. And I was even dreaming about them. And I woke up and thought of some in the night, and then I forgot them, obviously.

right, back to being me. It's your boy FJ. Good morning. What the hell is going on? You really had to catch the start of the show. If not, don't worry about it. Good morning, everyone. Hi, happy Thursday. Also on my list is just a load of random words that I had. You know, like tape pack, jackpot, knuckle duster, fist, shredded wheat. I think that's how I got to Ian Slutham. Rewire, conjoined, total eclipse, Brian, ransom, wagon, backdrop, cash point, villainous. Buffet Deluxe. Is that the one that made it through? That was the one before the Ivory Enigma. Buffet Deluxe.

What in the world are you on about today? If you didn't listen to the very, very, very first seconds of the show, then that would have been very confusing. All I want for my birthday is a shout out from FJ and to play Lawn Bowls. 42, let's go. Tom, happy birthday. 42 never looked so good. Everyone who's confused, don't worry about it. We're going to move on.

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It's probably going to be pretty disco heavy. We were just straight house yesterday.

What's up then? How is everyone? It's hot in this studio, even with the aircon on full whack. I'm overheating. It's the last hot day, right? Cooling off again. Please cool off again. Please rain. Please. I'm begging you, rain. Yeah, something about the eclipse last night. Something about weather. That's about it, really. I'm sure you can fill in the gaps of the conversation there. But yeah, the playlist is looking healthy today.

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It's eaten so well. My kitchen is a fly massacre scene. It's cause I like it. Flies are everywhere at the moment. They're all over the shop. It's cause I like it. The two kittens in my house are going crazy trying to catch flies. And they can't do it. All they're managing to do is claw their way up the side of the upholstery on my chair on their way to try and catch a fly. R.A.P. the side of my chair. Great name list. Was it Buffy Deluxe or Buffet? Buffet, like all you can eat.

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Christoph, this one, come back.

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Well, if it was a green t-shirt that said George Michael on the front of it, then that was me. Taking the nippers to get new books.

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Can you please ask Andy Mack if he knows anyone who does minibus trips to Wembley, like for John Bon Jovi, for example? Consider it asked.

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1: 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Okay, 30 minutes in, we are cruising.

Si, senor. What's up? Nice. Yes, Jim Heaters, live and direct from the Southern Hemisphere. Good afternoon if you're locked in from New Zealand. Much like our brethren, Jim Heaters.

Yeah, right? Nice. We're in third gear, heading for fourth gear, I reckon, for a Thursday. After yesterday's show, it's kind of like Wednesday on a Thursday. Who knows what's going on? We're just going to play jams today. Real people playing instruments. People singing over the top of it. Clint Jones in the heat of the night.

This is an outrageous heater. Correct. Yeah, good stuff to play today. I was working overtime last night up on Bandcamp. Scurrying around the internet, looking for things to play for you lot.

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1: It's also good if you're coming to the pipe tomorrow night.
0: And the night got
1: you. See me DJ.
0: Harder.
1: When I've had a good week of finding tunes, it means we're going to have a good night at the pipe.
0: Before.
1: And loads of new stuff to play.
0: Forget

Also on the bulletin board, I know we're not having guests this month. Mike Shaw will be joining me next Friday. Before we play the Love In on Saturday night. He's asked me to play his Hot Buttered Soul Party, very excited. And Bubba is coming in the following Monday to do a sort of end of summer brain massage with you all.

Yes, yes, yes, yes, please, more of this. Felix Joy, live on Swoo FM. What's up? Hi. Yeah, text line, you can text in. IG, you can get me on there. If you're jamming, come say hi.

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My lord, this tune, oh my god. When I first heard this tune, it absolutely fried my brain. In the wee hours of the morning, in Maceo's at Glastonbury, someone put this on. And I had to do it. Apologies, DJ, but please tell me what this is.

told you I was hunting around last night in the deepest, darkest corners to bring you that good stuff. Shazam, didn't find that one. Mwah, mwah. What in the holy Thursday morning is going down at SWU today? It's the breakfast show. Hyo Jung, good afternoon. Korea, South Korea, locked in. It's been a minute. How are you?

I've been busy changing jobs. Back on track. Congratulations on a new job. Regular listeners and texters that text in. If you don't text in for a while, I do in the back of my mind think that you're listening to something else. But then I forget. I have to remember. People have lives. For example, getting a new job.

Which one reminds me? Woogerty, if you're out there, I miss you. And I hope you're okay. You are a daily SoundCloud commenter and you've been MIA.

Ah, breakfast show forever. Yes. Yes, out to Rennie on this. Sent me this a while back. 10 out of 10.

Yes, out to the texters I haven't shouted out. Yeah, less getting lost this morning in the tunes. Yeah, Shazamas, Soz. I can't help you this morning.

Yes, Herbie Eason, what's up? Little Bakery Pizza and your tunes, vibes. Left Field Disco and pizza. That is the vibes, correct.

some of these mixes are a proper workout this morning. Oh, check out the time. Yes, Lord. Yeah, we've had a few wonky disco ones this morning.

Yeah, you know that feeling when you've done your homework and you go into school and you're prepared? That's how I felt this morning. Done the homework, ready for the test. Okay, tomorrow there is no guest. It's me. I think I might pack a load of records tomorrow and bring some Friday records in. Tomorrow night I'm playing at the Pipe and Slippers. It feels like it's been forever since I played there. It's Friday. It's free to get in. I'm on at 9 till 1. Vibes.

Yeah, gigs then. Tomorrow, The Pipe. Saturday, 22nd of August. Playing at The Lovin' for Hot Buttered Soul. And then Friday, the 28th of August, bank holiday weekend. Playing for Worm Disco at Wiper and True. I think it's the last outdoor summer sessions. I did give a shout out that there was a possibility of a Christmas Steps Day party on the 15th this Saturday. That's not happening. So if you're out this weekend, just The Pipe tomorrow.

0: Big ups as always to Felix Joy. Right about now, for the next 2 hours, it's Ben Daly on SWU, and I'm really chuffed. We've got a super special guest in with me today. We've got Ramesh, FKA Rag, in the studio for the next two. How you doing?
1: I'm very good, Ben. I'm feeling it, being back in Bristol for July.
0: It's great. And for those that don't know, I guess, don't know, Ramesh has had a massive impact on sort of Bristol's musical history, then heading globally. I mean, from, I think, like Ice Cold Parties, Just Jack in Motion, Love Saves, Elro, you've had a DJ agency, you've been mentoring. This is just a little quick in, but we're going to delve into that all a little bit later on. But today we're here to chat about the Hacienda musical, isn't it? The classical.
1: The Hacienda classical orchestra, turning house music with an orchestra.
0: That's absolutely, and we're going to tell you a little bit more about that later with some of the lineup as well, which is absolutely phenomenal. That's going to be the 1st of August. And just to let you know straight away that we are going to be giving away 4 tickets plus a bar tab. So that's free entry for you and your mates, bar tab, and we'll be giving that away on the end of the show. So you, what you want to be doing is locking down the number. We will give you a little, very easy little question, and later on, so you just need to have the SWU number ready at hand for this lovely prize. But what we're going to do, we're going to play a few tracks. I reckon Ramesh is going to go on the decks as well later, and I'll finish off with a few of the Hacienda era that I remember, which is 95-96, because I'm a little bit younger. But
1: I'm looking forward to Hacienda party time with you, Ben Daly.
0: That's it. It's going to be pure classics on today's show. So you want to keep it locked, keep it SWU.

here we are on Swoo. Vendelli and Ramesh on the decks. Taking you through till 2 on this Hacienda Classical special. Oh 78 4000 1037 gets you through.

0: So this one, absolute classic, isn't it?
1: Oh, Promised Land. Here we are, back in Bristol, the Promised Land.
0: Absolutely. So, like, let's go back. I mean, when you go way back, I think it's got to be, what, 20-odd years? I think I first met you was, like, what, the ice cold parties?
1: Mate, I can't believe you brought up and brought out the ice cold parties. Oh, my God. James Cock from the Gallimalfry, he supported my first ever club night.
0: Yeah, I think that's where I first met you.
1: Yeah.
0: But then you quickly moved on
1: from that. The soda bar.
0: Oh, wow.
1: Wow. And so, Bar 3 is where we met.
0: It was. And that's where I met loads of those people. And yeah, it was like Cocky, Ehi,
1: R.I.P.
0: and everyone. It was like a great time. But then quickly, you'd smashed the student parties pretty quickly and went on into your house and sort of techno nights. Just Jack,
1: yeah,
0: wasn't it?
1: Just Jack started in 2005 with Dan Wild and Tommy Rio.
0: Big them up. Didn't they just do a party at Christmas Steps last weekend?
1: Tom and Jethro did a party at the Christmas Steps with Sean Johnson, Love for Outer Space, last weekend. That looked amazing. Who was there? Text in.
0: Yes. So, quickly, what I want to do, because you have such an amazing musical history and stuff. Best memory from Just Jack? I know I'm putting you on the spot.
1: No, straight off, the best memory was like convincing Sid Lawrence, R.I.P., to keep dojos open until 8 or 9 in the morning.
0: Oh.
1: And he let us do it, and we did it a number of times. But then we always wanted an after party after 8 or 9 in the morning for some reason. And we hired the Tower Bell for our after party. somehow, I don't know, I think the police had found out about it, and we'd all got on the Tower Bell anyway. And then while we're on there, we got a phone call going like, I think the police are coming for you.
0: Wow.
1: It was epic. Those days were brilliant.
0: And then, so you moved, like, from Just Jack, you went in, well, which turned into one of the best clubs in the world, Motion.
1: Mm.
0: You were there from day one?
1: Yeah.
0: There,
1: we did the first, when it was called Motion Ramp Park.
0: Yeah.
1: We did a guy called Amos Nelson.
0: Big up, Amos.
1: We did a party together in August 2006, nearly 20 years ago. And I believe it's the first ever party there. And the Tower Bell was involved again, the Bristol Packet. Big ups, Andreas.
0: Yes, Andreas.
1: We sold 300 tickets, and we got people to meet in town, in the dock in the centre of town. What was the bar called there? There was a bar that everyone went to.
0: Oh.
1: Chickpea.
0: Oh,
1: we got them to meet at the bar, and then we put them on these boats. The boat came 3 times, and we dropped them off by the dock by Motion, and one walked them along through like a magical mystery tour when none of that area was built up.
0: Yeah.
1: And then we threw this party. It was a house music party with Tom Neville. I think Lee Patterson played. It was a real vibe. We did that a few times. And then in 2007, we did the first ramp raves with Just Jack and Blow Pop.
0: Yes, big up Jules.
1: Yeah.
0: Yes. So, what we're here for today, we're going to catch up a little.

0: down straight the weekend after Feast On, which is this weekend. We've got DJs like Lou Vega, Graham Park, Luke Una, Lottie, and Dimitri from Paris. It's an amazing lineup.
1: Yeah, I thought it'd be one for you, Ben. That's why we came to you.
0: This is it's literally one of my dream lineups. So, if you want a chance to win for those tickets, you haven't got them already. What I need you to do is just text in with a DJ that you're looking forward to seeing the most, and why you want to go, why you want those tickets, and we're going to pick you, Ramesh, are going to pick the best, your favourite, at the end of the show.
1: It's who gives us the best reason. It's who, why they love house music in Bristol, why they love those DJs.
0: It's 0784001037. And the thing is, as well, if you are, you know, you're in and out your car and things like that, you won't be able to stay tuned to see if you've won at the end of the show. You can always give me a quick follow on Instagram at DJ Ben Daly, so at least we can message you at the end if you've won. So give me a follow anyway. I mean, it's like, there's no dramas. You'll find about loads of good fun stuff. So if you want to win 4 tickets plus a bar tab, what you got to do is text in with the DJ you're looking forward to hearing the most and the reason why you want these 4 free tickets plus a bar tab, and message and follow me at DJ Ben Daly if you need to. We need to reach out to you at the end of the show when we're going to announce it. But anyway, back on, and we'll catch up with a little bit more about history a bit later on.

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Won the chance for you and your mates. That's the end of classical, 1st of August. Text him with your favourite DJ, why you want the tickets. Ramesh will pick his favourite at the end of the show.

This one, DSK. Lots of remixes of this one, but this one is Steve Silk Hurley.

Ben Daly and Ramesh on Swoo. Hey, taking you back this week. Hey, on the Hacienda Classical Special.

0: How's everyone doing on this glorious Friday? Here we are on Through. Anyway, we had a little catch-up, didn't we? We had a... So it's myself and Ramesh in super special guest today. We're here all about the Hacienda Classical party, which is going to be on the 1st of August. You got some chances to win some tickets. We'll tell you a bit more about that if you just tuned in. But so we were chatting earlier. We went into a bit, just Jack, we went into a bit of the early days of Motion, which is a massive part of Bristol's clubbing history. So, and then the In Motion series, was that like a award winning? Was that you as well?
1: Yeah. Yeah, yeah. I mean, very grateful to be here. Thank you for the invite, Ben.
0: Mate, this is amazing. It's been too long. It's been too long.
1: You just showed me a picture of when we first met. I was wearing a top hat and a face mask.
0: Yeah. Do you know where that was?
1: I'm going to say Bar 3, but I don't know, maybe Glastonbury.
0: I got a feeling it was Glastonbury. Yeah, no, but then I think I look quite smart. I don't know.
1: You always look smart.
0: So it might not have been Glastonbury.
1: A lot of things happen at Glastonbury.
0: Yeah. I've forgotten a lot of things at Glastonbury. But then were you part, you seem to just grow at expanding in size of your music involvement.
1: I just loved house music.
0: Yeah.
1: And love house music. And that's something, and I love Bristol. Like, yeah. I was born in Bristol. Not a lot of people know that. Born on St. Michael's Hill.
0: Right.
1: So I left when I was 3 and came back when I was 19. And then those days of Motion and Dojos, Just Jack, were really incredible days. Like, yeah, everyone was friends.
0: Yes.
1: You know what I mean? Yeah. Everyone who loved house music in Bristol, we were all friends. It was all love.
0: Yeah, you definitely, I think you brought a lot of promoters together and things like that and worked with a lot of people, and it was...
1: Do you remember when it was like empathy, electro-quizzie, buoyancy,
0: yeah,
1: scene, when the level was there, play, yeah, fruity antics, and everyone kind of like knew each other.
0: Oh,
1: it was wonderful.
0: It was roasted
1: on Sundays at Bar Latino.
0: That was like, what, we're 22 years in now? It's like, yeah, we need to do another party, big up Delhi.
1: Yeah.
0: And so then, but you... Bristol, you moved on. You went Ibiza.
1: I went to Spain. I liked speaking Spanish, and Ibiza was good. And yeah, like Ibiza and Barcelona have been a big part of a chapter of my life. And worked with this like Spanish family that are 8 generations in entertainment.
0: Wow.
1: And they made this party called El Ro. We worked with them for 5 years. It was really lovely.
0: That's amazing. Because I mean, I saw some of the stuff that was like next level production, wasn't it? It seemed. I've never been. But it was like you'd see stuff and it was just like, wow, there's a lot of
1: these guys bought confetti by the ton. They bought confetti by the ton and did some inflatables and had people flying from the ceiling and like it just things that you've not seen, jugglers in the middle of the crowd, and it was really lovely.
0: Any sort of standout moments at El Ro?
1: Basically, the first time I ever went in 2012, I was in the old Privilege, and I remember like looking out the window at one point, and there's this guy abseiling outside the window pulling funny faces, and that was his job for the evening.
0: Wow, that's amazing. How much do you get paid for that?
1: I have no idea. I went and enjoyed it.
0: Face pulling at Privilege, I mean, it doesn't normally happen, does it?
1: Yeah, I mean, we go back, like, so the house music's been around like such a long time now, right?
0: Yeah.
1: Since the 80s, early 90s, Castle Morton, the Hacienda is like one of the OGs. Like, yeah, when I got into it in Bristol in 2004, it was, there were all those nights that we were saying that were there. It was like post Lakota having the big house night, Revolution and that at Lakota. And then the Hacienda is something that's come before that.
0: Yes.
1: A generation before. Yeah. And people are still loving house music all through the ages and the decades now.
0: Because my sort of experience of Hacienda, I kind of got into that sort of sound as probably like mid-90s. I mean, I was a massive fan of like Graham Park, Tom Wainwright, but I was still a teenager, so I was like, the only thing I could enjoy really was like the tape packs and things that used to kind of go around. But I did get to go to Cream at Nation. I was a bit underage there, but I never made it to the Hacienda, sadly.
1: I did God's Kitchen and Back to Basics. So clever what Graham Park's done with turning this, and Mike Pickering, turning this into an orchestra, and the fact they've been doing it for 10 years to mature with people's musical tastes and go into more, let's say, venues that are all ages.
0: It's the same like Fab and Groove with their drum and bass as well. Like I caught that was amazing. I think like Spoonie's House and Garage, it's the right sort of time, and there's a few people doing it. But I mean, so I'm looking forward to seeing this orchestra.
1: Yeah, we can enjoy these classics played by the orchestra in as the sun goes down on the downs. And then, like, before and after, we've got, like, Louis Vega, Dimitri from Paris.
0: I mean, it's a
1: vibe. It's a vibe. And we've also got James Haggart to thank for it.
0: Yes, big up James.
1: His idea.
0: He's busy at Feast On, which I'm going to be playing there tomorrow afternoon, if anyone headed up there for some nosh and some nice tunes. I think I'm doing, like, 1:30 till 4, so it'd be great fun. Big up Meg, big up Hamish, yeah. All the crew, big up Claude. So it should be a cracking day tomorrow. I'm gonna take the kids up as well, so it should be a lovely day.
1: Should we play some more classics?
0: Let's play some tunes. Right, you've got to go over there and you've got to press that one on the right. There we go.
1: Oh, that's tune. Oh. This is a tune.

revisiting some of the classics on today's show. Hope you enjoy. 0784001037. We're live in the studio. You can just text in if you want to win some tickets and a bar tab for the first.

in. Glad you're enjoying the show. Big ups to yourself as well, Owen. Nice to see you back at the galley Thursday. Enough love out to Felix Joy as well. Mwah. So yes, we're giving away 4 tickets plus a bar tab to the Hacienda on the 1st of August on the Downs. All you got to do is text in with the DJ you're looking forward to hearing the most and why you want those tickets. And Ramesh will pick out a winner at the end of the show.

0: Some of these are taking me right back. So from my Hacienda experience, kind of really started 95, 96. When it was like the Naughty North and the Sexy South.
1: The Naughty North and the Sexy South, that's amazing.
0: And it was just like, so I was like, listening to, you know, some of the tapes like from Cream, Hacienda, but then also like when you're going down south, it's like Ministry of Sound, Gas Club, that kind of stuff. So this is like massively part of the musical journey, albeit a lot of it on tapes because I was very young. We've all got to start somewhere, haven't we?
1: Tapes, oh my God, yeah. I was on the Essential Mix, like on a dodgy internet connection.
0: You were on the Essential Mix?
1: No, well, I was listening. I had a couple. But that's how I got into it, listening to the Essential Mix on a dodgy internet connection.
0: Yes.
1: When the dial-up was slow.
0: Wow.
1: And you were on the tapes. But I guess the tapes were really big when the Hacienda, the club, was in. But I thought what was really clever was how Graham Park and Mike Pickering like reinvented it.
0: Yes.
1: 2016, they put this album out that was quite seminal, really. It was house music with the orchestra. But what I thought was really brilliant about the album is the transitions.
0: Mm.
1: The transitions from track to track. The orchestra keeps it going from moving from Promised Land to Move Your Body to Big Fun. And those tunes like really go with each other. And it creates an atmosphere that as you grow through the decades of your life as a househead,
0: yeah,
1: you can still get into this atmosphere, remember these big tunes, and you don't have to stay up till 3 a.m.
0: Yeah.
1: Or you can go and see it in a concert hall or outside on grass. So as we're all growing, like level 4, level 5, level 6 of life, you know,
0: yeah.
1: What decade that is, and we can all still enjoy house music, the 4-4.
0: Absolutely. That's what I mean, because I was saying to you earlier, like, we did the night Last Bus Home at the Love Inn.
1: Last Bus Home.
0: And it was just, you still want to go out, you still want to go and have fun, but I was starting to be affected by the DJs that I wanted to see being on at, like, 3-4 o'clock in the morning when I'm up at 6 a.m, do you know what I mean? And I was knackered. I was like, start a little movement. I just listen to, like, Louis Vega that's going to be on, what, like, 7-8 o'clock at night. It's perfect for me.
1: Do you actually catch the Last Bus Home? Have you done it? Have you done it for method acting? Have you gone like, I'm going to actually catch the Last Bus Home?
0: To be fair.
1: What time do you finish?
0: 10 o'clock.
1: Amazing.
0: And to be fair, no, I go to the Pipe.
1: Yeah, that is, the Pipe is sort of the Last Bus Home.
0: The Pipe is now it's like my after party now. So and then I get a taxi at midnight. So I miss the Last Bus Home.
1: Big ups to Pato.
0: I know, but I don't get out very often. So if I finish at midnight, winner.
1: And what's your best tune that you've had on in the Last Bus Home recently?
0: Oh, don't put
1: your
0: me on
1: favorite,
0: the spot.
1: The one that put the hands in the air.
0: Oh, don't make me do that. I think actually it was maybe that Ben West Beach tune that came out and Defected that he did with, was it the Martinez?
1: He's a legend.
0: Oh, no, he did with the Dunmore Brothers.
1: The Dunmore Brothers. I mean, West Beach is a legend. He's a Bristol legend, isn't he?
0: I saw him
1: the other week. He put a tune out the other week, didn't he?
0: Yeah.
1: What's it called?
0: Yeah, with the Dunmore.
1: That's that one.
0: Yeah, Trust Me or something.
1: He's good at playing paddle as well. He's good at paddle, squash, golf.
0: Is he?
1: Yeah, he's nifty. Oh. He's nifty, West Beach.
0: Many strings to his bow. But yes, no, so what we're doing, there is still a chance to win 4 tickets for the Hacienda. So it's 4 free tickets. You have to be over 18. You get a 50 quid bar tab as well. All you got to do is text in with one of the DJs, the lineup, and why you want to go. And Ramesh is going to pick a winner at the end. And if you're unable to stay tuned in till the end for whatever reason, all you need to do is follow me on Instagram at DJ Ben Daly. So at least when we announce a winner and you can't hear it that you've won, I can message you. So we'll do that. And we're going to line up another track now as we're keeping with the 90s. Special. Already played that one. So we've got to switch it the other channel. Yes. Into this one, Monet, We Can Make It. Jazz and Groove on the remix. So 078-4000-1037. It's myself, Ben Daly, and Ramesh in the studio till 2. And we are giving away tickets.

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Big ups to Hamish. Big up Hey What Studios. Big up to Duchess. How are you guys doing?

Friday. Back in my fave BS5 spot, the old Stillage. For room 2. All sorts of vibes, all sorts of flavours. But it's going to be a party. That's next Friday at the old Stillage.

0: 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Dimitri from Paris going to be playing Saturday the 1st of August on the Downs with the...
1: He's going to have a lot of disco remixes. Absolute premium top drawer.

0: Tira Moore, Luke Una on the double drop, Luke Esol re-edit.
1: Massive fan of Luke Una. Only caught him at Glastonbury though a few times. Looking forward to seeing him in Bristol.

0: Here we go.
1: Here we go.
0: Bendeli and Ramesh on Swoo.
1: Hello, Bristol.
0: Hope you're all having a great time. Loving listening to some of the classics on today's show. Hope you are too. Well, so we've talked all about your clubbing history and things like that. You're doing kind of mentoring and things like that now, aren't you, Rich? Like, we're just chatting a bit about, so maybe you're kind of up to date on sort of government policies and all, dealing with councils, all that kind of thing. You wanted to...
1: Has anyone seen the new... Well, I don't know whoever's listening, but there's a new government policy document called Turn It Up. Very, very cool that they've done it. It's about music being central to the UK, how the UK has exported music like the Beatles in the past and is now exporting Harry Styles or Dua Lipa. And it's like at this time in the country when everyone's like looking what to do, there's a big turning point, like for the government to be supporting music and festivals and venues, cutting business rates. Very, very cool.
0: So is that kind of thing like, you know, it's like when you want to build a house next to a nightclub kind of thing? It's that kind of protecting sort of musical institutions?
1: I think it's a new policy. It's come out this year, and it's a policy document that things will be actioned from. And essentially, it's to support all music culture, event culture and venue culture in the UK. And so people will act from this document. If you search turnitup.gov.uk, you'll find it. It's a very interesting read.
0: Wicked. Wicked. Right, one last shout. We're going to do this for the Hacienda. That's why we're here today. That's why it's great to just catch up as well, some of the stuff that you've been up to. So we've got the Hacienda Classical. 1st of August, we are giving away how many tickets?
1: 4 tickets and a bar tab.
0: I mean, that's worth well over 250 quid.
1: Yeah, and to be honest, the size of your bar tab depends on how good your answer is. It starts at 50 quid, but if you've got an exceptional answer, we'll go up.
0: All you need to do is text in 078-4000-1037 with one of the favourite DJs you're looking forward to checking out and why you want the tickets. Ramesh will pick at the end of the show. If you can't stay locked in till the end of the show, you can also follow me on Instagram at DJ Ben Daly so we can get in touch with you. But yeah, get those texts in now, 078-4000-1037. It's your last chance to win 4 tickets to the Hacienda Classical. It's going to be amazing. The lineup: DJs Lou Vega,
1: Dimitri from Paris,
0: Graham Park,
1: Lou Guna, and Lottie.
0: Wicked, wicked.

So I'm going to take you into the mix for the last half of the show, last half hour. And play some of the Hacienda tracks from my era, which is land around sort of 95, 96, such as this one, H2O featuring Billy Satisfied.

sounds of Bendel and Ramesh on Swoo. I'm finishing off playing some of the favourites from my Hacienda era. It sort of kicked off around 95, 96. As a massive fan of Graham Park, Tom Wainwright. Out to everyone heading to Feast On tomorrow. You can catch me there tomorrow afternoon. Big up to Hamish, Meg. Out to Claudie or the Room 2 fam. Then I'm heading to work.

0: come to the last few of the show. Taking it up to 2 o'clock. Had to play this one. Voodoo Ray. Ah, there you are.
1: Oh, a guy called Gerald.
0: Absolute. Gonna be. Is it gonna be a live version of this? It's gotta be.
1: This is gonna be amazing.
0: Yes, indeed. Oh, it's been amazing having you on the show today. Thoroughly enjoyed catching up.
1: Thank you, Ben.
0: Listening
1: very
0: to
1: grateful.
0: Your story. And it's gonna be a cracking weekend. So feast on this weekend. Becky Hill, what else have we got? West End Musicals.
1: Yeah, Friday is the Sound of the West End Musicals with an orchestra. Saturday is Hacienda Classical Live with all the big DJ lineup, Dimitri from Paris, Louis Vega. And Sunday, Becky Hill singing her heart out to close out Feast Live.
0: Big up to James Haggett and the team. It looks like it's going to be a sterling few weeks there up at the Downs. And so last chance, if you do want to get win free tickets, it's your very, very last chance. All you need to do, text into the studio 07 84001037. Text in your DJ you're looking for to hear the most and why you want the tickets. These tickets, or this 4 tickets in a bar tab, is worth over £250. If you want to go, get in touch right now. But thank you very much, Ramesh. This is a joy.

So we've got time for one more, and really pleased to announce the winner of the tickets is going to be Owen. Yay! Congratulations. You and your mates at free tickets, bar tab at the Hacienda. Thank you. Thank you for all the messages and all the texters that got in touch. I'm going to be back next week, 12 till 2. And until then, hope to see you guys at Feast On tomorrow. If not, I'll be front and centre left at the Hacienda party on August the 1st. It's going to be absolute stomper. Big love to Ramesh. Really enjoyed having you on. Looking back at some of these absolute classic tunes. Going to leave you with this little Bukes just to ease you out. Happy Friday, everyone.

Yes, yes. The shades to hide the sky. BC back again. The sky, we got the faith again tonight. Come on with me, let's take a ride. Very special guest this month. Joined by Sean McCabe. B2B session for the next 2 hours. So yeah, welcome along.

Radio, in case you just locked in. This is a Boogie Cafe session with me, Alex. Very special guest, Sean McCabe. We're going three for three. Right up till 4 o'clock. Minimal chat. No tune intros. Just heads down.

long forgotten. It is the life of this land through which it flows. Without the river, none would have started. Without it, none would have continued. Without it, none would have ever returned. They say if you drink from the Nile, you will return. One day I shall return on another of my journeys to the ends of the earth. We are paying a price for not understanding it, writing songs for a ghost.

0: many bars.
1: So yeah, that's it for another month.
0: In this bar.
1: Catch you in August. Big thank you to Sean.
0: Are you going?
1: Enjoy the rest of your day.

Good afternoon, everyone. Getting nice and cool in the SWFM studio right now. Sorry to all those that are nice and sweaty out there. You're locked into Belters on the Big Bad SWFM. We're going to run with some, just enjoying the vibe sort of tunes to begin with. This one, Mac DeMarco, One Another. I absolutely used to be obsessed with Mac DeMarco, but we'll get into that. I'll let this one play and then we'll have a chat.

So, welcome back. Oh, let me bring that in. Do you know what? I've been doing this now for 2 years? I was thinking about this the other day. I can't remember if it's been 2.5 years or 1.5 years. Let's say 2.5 years. It makes me feel a lot better about it. I've been doing this for 2.5 years and I still cannot get to grips with this board of sort of dials and buttons in front of me. But we're there. We're here. We are live. You're listening to Swoo FM with myself, Belters, from 4 until 6pm. This month, I sort of realised something. Start from the beginning, right? 2.5 years ago, when I joined the station, we've always had guests on. I've done a couple of sort of solo mixy shows. We've always had guests on, and that's kind of been like the general pull for the show, I guess. But I've never actually done a show where I sort of bring along my own tracks from the categories that I usually give to my guests. So I thought this month that is what we will do. So if you've not listened before, usually I have a guest on, like I said, and I give them, I think it's 4 or 5 categories. Things like best song ever, song that gets you up in the morning, different things like that you'll learn throughout the duration of the show. And yeah, we just run through those. I'll chat a little bit about the tunes, but I think this month, because it's just me, I might let the tunes do most of the talking, as tunes so often do. Am I right? But yeah, I'll give a little intro to each one, and yeah, we'll just run through. So first off, I think we'll probably start with one of my tunes that gets you up in the morning, because, you know, we're starting the show. I'm stretching in the Swoo studio right now, as I hope you are stretching. You got 1 hour to go if you're sat in the office, by the way. You're nearly there, nearly at the end of the day. So yeah, songs that gets you up in the morning. This one is from a little known fella called Marty Robbins. Big up Longies, a friend of the show and longtime housemate who absolutely rinses country music with me, especially country music of this sort of style. Gunfighter ballads, I believe they're called. I'm gonna let this one run and we'll catch up after.

It's the all those sorts of tunes, right? It's like the gunfighter ballad again. I think I just said that before the song played. It's just the storytelling, isn't it? That's so rich in those tunes. You can just literally picture the scene happening. As I said, that obviously, well, perhaps not obviously to you, but obviously to me, is reminiscent of the Fallout series of video games that I've been quite obsessed with from time to time with friends like Longies. Let's go from films, perhaps. Let's go from video games to films, perhaps. One of the categories that I've got is songs that remind you of being a little kiddie. I've always thought I should rename that category. I don't know. It doesn't roll off the tongue as well as I would like it to. So for this segment, we've got a few tracks that sort of take you back to just being a wee boy strutting around the country. Not the country, just the town I grew up in. I'm not going to tell you where that town is. This next track was from where I found it was on the soundtrack to Reservoir Dogs. Obviously the Quentin Tarantino film. One of the first, or the first, I think, Tarantino films that I watched when I was younger. My dad showed it to me probably when I was a bit younger than I should have been. But I remember just being absolutely obsessed with it and being obsessed with, like, the artistry, I suppose, behind these films. And then at that point, I sort of went down a massive rabbit hole with all that sort of stuff. And this song in particular just takes me back to just to watching that film with my dad being a wee little boy. So this is George Baker Selection with Little Green Bag.

Again, just such like an emotive tune. I suppose for me, all these tunes are probably going to elicit that sort of response, right? Because, well, I pick them and they remind me of being a little kid. But I can just picture the scene from the film while that song is playing. I guess that's kind of the point of why directors choose songs for their movies, though. Next up, let's stick in the moment for... Let's stick with the songs that remind me of being a little kiddie. I need to come up with a new name for that segment. Let's stick to that segment for now. This next one, Eni Kamoze, Here Comes a Hot Stepper. I chose this one. Well, this one, I suppose, reminds me of being a little kiddie because it was the first ever ringtone that I had on my phone. I think when I was about... God, I must have been like... no older than 10, maybe a little bit younger. And I had this little, it was like the first sort of touchscreen phone that I had. I think I had another phone before that, you know, big up the Nokia 3310 crew and all that sort of stuff. But yeah, the first sort of phone I had where you could like go through and like change the ringtone to whatever you wanted it to. And I think this just happened to be on there. It was this, and it was, God, this is a throwback. Does anyone remember the Italian man that went to Malta? I won't say the words on it because, well, we're a radio station and Ofcom would be on me. Sorry, Ofcom, we love you. But it was like just like a almost like a audio skit, I think, of an Italian guy going on a holiday. Anyway, probably nobody understands that reference whatsoever. But what you will understand is the beautiful tones of Eni Kamoze.

You can just picture it, can't you? Little 9-year-old me walking around my West Midlands market town with Eni Kamo's Here Comes a Hot Stepper blaring out. Yeah, money calling, money calling. Right. From Here Comes a Hot Stepper to where are we going to go? I actually didn't really look properly at my list then. Let's hit the Guilty Pleasure tracks. These are, well, I've got some seriously Guilty Pleasure tracks in here, but we'll start easy. We'll start easy with one that I don't even think is necessarily a Guilty Pleasure track. I'm certainly not guilty about liking it. What I am going to have to do, though, is probably start it a little bit early, because a certain point in it that comes in that I want to have on the show is a few minutes in. This one you can probably hear underneath me already. Well, if you can catch that, those that know, know. This is Lynyrd Skynyrd with Free Bird. Obviously, probably the greatest tune to be driving around to ever. I say that without a driver's license, so for me, it's the greatest tune to ever be driven around to ever. God, listen to me, I have drivers. I have plenty chauffeurs. Yeah, one of the greatest songs ever. Just the solo that kicks in after about 4 minutes just is insane. When I was looking for tracks to play, I was obviously looking at this one, and I went through the comments, and there was loads of people saying that, oh yeah, this gives your car plus 30 HP and all this sort of thing. Obviously, we don't endorse dangerous driving on the show. However, when this song is playing, who knows what could happen. I'm going to let it run. Let's just let it sit for a bit. Solo doesn't come in for a little while, but it's such a beautiful tune anyway. Let's let it happen. This is Lynyrd Skynyrd, Free Bird.

Wait, do you know what? Scrap what I said about that being a guilty pleasure. That is just a straight up pleasure. Goodness gracious me. That is just like a, yeah, what an absolute boost of energy. The YouTube comments were right. That does give 30 HP to your car. Drive dangerously. Nope. Obviously, I don't mean that. I take back what I said. What's next? Let's go back to songs that get you up in the morning, because we've got a good chunk of them in there. And we're just getting started. I don't want to get carried away with myself. Can't believe I played flipping Free Bird at 4:20 on a... What day is it? Thursday, that's it. So yeah, songs that get you up in the morning. We've actually, believe it or not, we've got a record here that I actually own. I haven't brought it with me. No, I don't own. That was what I was going to say. My God. This is why I usually have guests on. This one is one from friend of the show, and I'm sure he'll appreciate me calling him that. Sir Hiss, one of his original releases on his No More Mail Outs label. The reason I got confused about owning the record is because I own the one that was released after this. I believe the What EP, I think it was called. This one was a two-sider with Tehran Gunshots and Mr. Sandman. This is the B-side on this, I think, Mr. Sandman. Maybe it's the A-side, I'm sure, so this will correct me. But yeah, this is one of those records that I always sort of wanted when I first started collecting, and found the second release on the label at Idle Hands when it was still on City Road. Obviously, big up Idle Hands. Yeah, found the second release, had to pick it up. But this one has always been one that I've been wanting to pick up, and I'm sure you can see why. Let's run it.

Sir Hiss, what a fantastic producer. I know you're listening. I know you're out there, Jeff. Give us a shout. Yeah, so that one, obviously, one of the earliest sort of records that I bought was the second release on that label. I wish I had the first one. But yeah, sort of takes you back to when I first started collecting, back sort of 2021, I think, like just after COVID, when things are sort of starting to open back up again, going into all sort of Bristol's record stores and really starting to discover kind of the sort of vinyl scene around Bristol. When I started DJing, I actually started DJing on vinyl. I remember sort of late nights practicing, mixing vinyl with Joe Koshin. Obviously, big up Joe Koshin, friend of the show. I'm sure he would not mind me saying, absolute Bristol day one in the scene, to be honest with you. Right, where are we going next? What was the next tune? Oh, yeah. I think we're going to stick with, was it Songs to Get You Up in the Morning, or was it Best Songs Ever? We're going to Best Songs Ever. I picked a few tracks. It's difficult, Best Songs Ever, isn't it? It's like, what do you, how do you quantify what that actually is, right? Because like on one day, if you ask me that question, my answers are probably different. But I've chosen this list and we're going to run with it. So this next one, a tune from Yellow Man, Zunga Zunga Kazunga Zeng. Don't adjust your radio set. That is correct, yes. I'm sure you know this one. If you know Yellow Man, then you'll know this tune. Sort of used to listen to this a lot. This is a very, very corny thing to say, but used to listen to this a lot when I first moved to Bristol and sort of started sort of going out a bit more and like discovering sort of music that wasn't just essentially the music that I was growing up listening to. Yeah, fantastic track. Let's run it.

Do you know what? It's really actually quite strange being in the Swoosh studio by myself. I've done a little bit before, as I say, with like sort of like solo DJ stuff, like on my show. But I've never actually done just like a sat down in front of the computer playing tunes. I guess like the sort of way, yeah, just like it feels like a different format. Really, I'm having to get used to it a little bit. I've had one text so far, someone requesting Shy FX Feelings. I'm afraid I don't have that on my thing right now. But if you want to send a few more in, the more texts you send in, I suppose, the higher the likelihood is that I might have it. So there you go. If anyone else has any texts, perhaps you want to request something that I also might not have, but also might have, the number that you need, as always, is 0784 000 1037. But yeah, big up the 497 for texting. Definitely keep requesting, because I'll probably have it eventually. I've got some definitely way more rogue picks on this computer than Shy FX. So yeah, keep it coming. Let's stay in best songs ever for a minute. I was just sort of having a browse of what's going to come next. I think we're going to go down a little bit more of a jazzy sort of route. I did go through a bit of like a jazz sort of phase when I was growing up, sort of 16 through to about maybe like 19, 20. Some of that was from more like traditional artists. Some of that was from more like contemporary stuff, bleeding into the more sort of like modern hip hop stuff on the American side as well. Obviously, I was a boy growing up in a West Midlands market town, so I was obviously a massive fan of Tyler the Creator, and that is what we're going to play for you next. We've got a couple of Tyler songs actually to play today, but I think we will start with Find Your Wings from the album Cherry Bomb. It's my personal favourite of all of his albums. I actually bought a copy from Collector Cave. It's like a sort of double LP red vinyl, super, I thought they were like super limited edition for ages, and I'd like sort of wanted one for time. And then I got a Collector Cave voucher when I was leaving an old job, and I went in there and it was just on the wall, sat there. I think it was like 40 quid or something, and I had the voucher. I was just like, oh, I literally don't have a choice, I have to buy it. So I'm the proud owner of a Cherry Bomb vinyl, which I hear is quite rare. Let me know if I'm being a fool, though. But yeah, this one, Find Your Wings, it's got a collaboration with Roy Ayers on it, this tune, which is just incredible, really. It's a beautiful tune. A lot of Tyler's stuff that is on the more sort of jazzy and like instrumentally side of things is my favourite stuff of his. And yeah, it's just a fantastic track. So let's play it.

That was Find Your Wings by Tyler, the Creator. You're locked in to Belters on Swoo FM. Next up, let's go to Guilty Pleasure track, shall we? This one, not sure why it's really in my Guilty Pleasure track. I think a lot of the music that I kind of listen to, like, I suppose, is non-dancey, non-electronic, non-dance music, whatever you even call that sort of stuff. Just, I don't want to say, I was going to say normal music, but you know what I mean. I'm just digging myself deeper and deeper here. Yeah, a lot of that sort of music I only really discovered and gotten into really in the last sort of 2 to 3 years, because I was so, since I started the label and sort of DJing and things like that, so just deep into, you know, just like SoundCloud rabbit holes and like finding new tunes over and over. I'm sure you know how it is, that I hadn't actually stopped to listen to like the tunes that are just obviously so highly revered by like everyone knows they're great, or ones that people think are not great as well, just tunes in general. I hadn't really had the chance to listen to, so when I'd re-dipped back into a lot of this stuff, it was so like quite eye-opening, because it made me sort of remember that there is definitely a huge place for this kind of music. And I think that's a lot of what I enjoy and get out of doing this show, is being able to play the tunes that I otherwise wouldn't be able to play. I think the guests that I have on always choose tracks that sort of really help to sort of empathize with that. But that being said, this next one, Tears for Fears, Everybody Wants to Rule the World. This tune I used to play all the time when I used to work at Arbor Ales. They're a brewery based in Bristol, so yeah, big up the Arbor crew. I probably annoyed them with how much I played it on the speaker. I probably should just put Swoo FM on, shouldn't I? And yeah, this was weirdly, I think it was my top song on Spotify last year, because the amount I played it in the office. And I was at like a New Year's Eve sort of party, like sort of dinner thing. And we made a playlist and everyone put in their top song of 2025. We had to guess whose song was whose. And it was all fine. And mine was right at the end. And like, it almost surprised me, because it's just not a tune that I thought I'd listen to that much. But I mean, it is an absolutely fantastic tune. Anyway, yeah, this is Tears for Fears, Everybody Wants to Rule the World.

Right, right, right. This next one, I'm really not sure if I should even play it, to be honest with you. I brought it along because, well, it's in my songs that reminds me of being a little kiddie section, which is obviously always a great start for these sort of tunes. I used to be a huge fan of this artist when I was maybe like sort of 9 or 10 years old. They've actually made a bit of a reappearance recently at the World Cup. There we go. What's it? Topical. So if you've been enjoying the World Cup as much as I have, you probably saw them performing. But I was a day one, you see. I was on them from day dot. And I thought the only time that I've ever had to play this artist on the radio is today. And it might be a Swift M first, but I'm just going to run it.

I won't subject you to any more of that. I don't care what anyone says, yeah. That is an absolutely humongous tune, and I will stand by that. if you want to know what real R&B is, check out the original Justin Bieber album, okay? You heard it from me. Let's stick in the... God, I just sort of getting over that fever dream in the last 2 minutes then. God, I went to a place. Fun fact, actually, when I was really deep into my Justin Bieber phase when I was about 9 or 10 years old, my parents bought me a jacket. I believe it was from Matalan. Big up the Matalan crew. Obviously, sorry, I'm aware we are on radio, so other clothing retailers are available. However, they bought me a jacket from Matalan because it looked like the jacket that Justin Bieber wore in the Baby music video. And I absolutely rinsed that jacket all around primary school. Best believe I was the hottest topic in town with that jacket. Just wanted to get it off my chest because I feel like I needed to say that. You guys, you're like my therapist this afternoon, I think. I'm really learning things about myself. Let's stay in the songs that reminds you of being a little kiddie. We've got less, we're less going back to my sort of real youth now, more going back to my sort of like early time, like, I guess, what would you call it? What's it called? Being like 18, 19. Is it adolescence? Let's call it that. One of the first tunes I ever had on my USB when I first started DJing, my friend Duncan, who I've been trying to get on the show for the last couple months, big up Duncan if you're listening, got me into DJing when I was sort of like 18, 19, and one of the first tunes that I had on my USB, I'm proud to say, is actually quite a decent tune. It's on Desert Sound Colony's label, Holding Hands, and it's a tune from Harry Wills. It's called Saki. I'm not sure if it actually popped off. Like, obviously, later down the line, that label was like obviously fantastic and really well-renowned. But this one was maybe perhaps one of the slightly earlier releases. I'm not too clued up on the history of that label. But yeah, this one called Saki, I'm just obsessed with kind of the drums on it and just a really cheeky sort of... I'm not really sure what you'd call the sort of bleeps and bloops, but I'll let you be the judge.

surely I've not listened to that song probably in about, what, maybe 4 or 5 years. It really sort of is reminiscent of that, you know, during and just after COVID, a lot of the music that was coming out, all that sort of breaksy, garagey sort of stuff was very sort of minimal and stripped back, I think, obviously because a lot of people, they, you know, they weren't going out and they were producing music just to sort of be listened to in their homes, and that sort of created that sort of more minimal garage sound. Not saying that that is part of, that song will be necessarily part of that, but I think it's definitely pulling influence from that and from like the sort of COVID stuff. Although I'd be curious as to what year it came out, because if it came out before COVID, then ignore absolutely everything that I just said. They got the 497 texting in again. Absolute banger. Reminds me of Luke Vibert. Yeah, that's a good point, actually. I hadn't really thought about those two things as being sort of together. But yeah, it's definitely that sort of like boundary pushing, like super bass heavy, like, yeah, techie. The sampling on that's really, really, really cool as well. Next one, what are we going for? Let's go back to best songs ever, I think. Because why not? They're the best songs ever, right? We got a little bit, another sort of, I guess this could kind of be, have been in Guilty Pleasure for me as well, but I don't really feel guilty about it. Talking Heads are like a huge one for me. Like whenever I'm sort of feeling, I guess, down, or if I ever need a bit of a boost, you just whack Talking Heads on, especially this song, and I'm absolutely good to go again. So yeah, this one, Talking Heads, This Must Be The Place, brackets, Naive Melody. I don't know if that's like the official name or what, but yeah, it's an absolute tune.

seriously, I challenge you to not to try and keep in a cheeky smile while that song is playing. Honestly, just such a classic. What have we got next? Did I pick another one? I keep forgetting to pick another one. Let me look at this and point randomly. Right, I think this one's in my songs that gets you up in the morning as well. Yeah, it's been about an hour since we played the last country record, so why don't we play another one? You know, the rule was one country track per hour. Otherwise, I don't know. You grow a cowboy hat? I'm not sure. I just sort of... Listen, I'm working with very little here right now. This next one, George Strait, All My Exes Live in Texas. If you were... I mean, this is another video game tune. If you ever played the legendary Grand Theft Auto San Andreas, you will have obviously heard this tune whilst driving around doing horrible, horrible, nasty things, I'm sure. Also, a big one that I just rinse all the time while just at home. You know, try making a cup of tea while this is on, and goodness gracious me, you'll have never felt so alive and also probably so country and western. Also, the guitar sounds a bit like it's from SpongeBob, maybe. That's sort of, like, it's probably got a name. If you know the name of the guitar, let me know.

just imagine it out on the, what is it, out on the prairie with some chewing tobacco, bouncing around, dob the horse. My goodness me, does it get any better? I don't think it does. Next up, we've got a little bit of a vibe switch, I suppose. Maybe not. I mean, isn't, to be honest with you, I don't even think I need to say that because I think the whole show is just constant vibe switches. You're welcome, by the way. We are going to jump back into songs that remind me of my youth or being a little kiddie or whatever you want to call it. One of the first, I think, CDs I ever had. CDs, who remembers those? It's a CD from the legendary Australian band, Guns N' Roses. Are they Australian or is that AC/DC? I think it might be AC/DC. Anyway, they're a band and I used to really, really like them. So much so that I bought a CD of them when I was probably genuinely, God, I must have actually been about 7 years old. So I had this CD and another CD that I've also put in this category that we might play later if we have time. But I wanted to play this one first because it's got the strongest memories of me sort of dancing around the room to my like tiny little silver CD player. You know the one that like, everyone used to have? The sort of one that was like space-agey sort of circular thing with the radio antenna on it? We all know what I'm talking about. Anyway, I'm going to start talking now and play some Guns N' Roses.

You're locked into Sue FM with Belters. What's the time? 5:15. We're on the 4 till 6 show, meaning we have, you do the maths, 45 minutes remaining. Running through just a random assortment of tracks that I reached into the depths of my brain and pulled out for you this afternoon. So, you are so welcome. Next up, let's jump back into the category of songs that remind you of being a kid. We've got a little bit of, I guess this is kind of adjacent to like the Tyler, the Creator thing that we were talking about earlier. If I can load it onto the computer properly, a little bit of Frank Ocean. I was just the most ginormous Frank Ocean fan when I was growing up. I mean, who wasn't, to be honest with you? It's not massively unique, but there we go. This one, Thinking About You, obviously he's got quite a lot of fantastic tunes, but this one sort of stood out to me as the one to bring onto the show because it's probably his most popular one, maybe. And also, it was the first one that was ever played for me. I remember I must have been maybe 14, and this kid in the year above me, who I just started being friends with, was like sort of getting me into, I guess, what he would have called cool music. At the time, I went through like quite a big, I guess, like emo phase growing up. Again, who didn't? I hope. And so I was sort of moving away from that, and he was sort of showing me the music that he had been listening to, and obviously he was a very cool guy and I was a very emo boy. So, you know, being 14, you naturally want to be as cool as you possibly can, so you just copy what everyone else around you does, right? That's kind of how it works, eh? So he showed me Frank Ocean, and I got really into it, and I think that was kind of the tipping point for me to move on to that sort of more, I don't really know what you call that sort of scene with all those sort of artists, but move away from the more sort of like depressing emo stuff, which, you know, definitely has a place, but I'm probably almost certainly better off for it. Anyway, this is Thinking About You, Frank Ocean.

again, it just feels a little bit like I'm sort of de-aging because like I'm sort of playing all these tunes. It's great to sort of go back and re-listen to all these tunes that I was sort of listening to back in the day. I'm just going to put this next one on just behind me because it's quite a long tune and I want to get through a good chunk of it. Yeah, just sort of listening because I've not actually listened to even this tune for such a long time. I was sort of flicking through it when I was downloading them but didn't really properly listen to it. This next one, I wanted to shout out my dad who's been a massive inspiration for me in terms of like music growing up anyway and like discovering sort of different sounds and different styles and things like that. He worked in a warehouse but sort of he'd spend his nights just like painting. He was like a painter. He had this huge record collection and he would always put on all these different records and I'd sit up with him until it was obviously my bedtime because it was a school night and we just got go through records and he really helped develop my taste. And one of the bands he was really, really into was the Stone Roses, obviously especially their inaugural album that everyone loves. And this one, Fool's Gold, is probably my favourite off that album. There's too many to choose from. I think K65 a couple months back played a track off this album as well. I can't remember if it was Fool's Gold. It might have been. Anyway, it's such a fantastic tune. I thought I'd give it to you again. So yeah, big up, Dad, if you are locked in. And yeah, enjoy some Stone Roses.

Let's stick with, sorry, I forgot that I had to turn a mic on there for a second. Let's stick with, obviously, Stone Roses, Manchester band. Let's stick with the Manchester theme, shall we, for a moment. Next up, we have got a little bit of, that's right, you guessed it, The Smiths. This record, actually, the thing it's called, the is it The King Is Dead or The Queen Is Dead? One of those was the actual first record I ever bought. Obviously, I know I was talking about Sirhis record earlier being the first sort of dance music record that I ever bought. This, I think I bought it in like HMV or something. Other record stores are available and are probably better as well, to be honest with you. I think I bought this in HMV maybe when I was sort of like 14, 15, something like that. And I think I remember not actually knowing who The Smiths were at the time, and I can't remember why, like my reasoning for buying it or anything. But I bought it along with a couple other records that I can't actually remember. But obviously, fantastic record. This track, Frankly, Mr. Shankly, just probably one of the sort of more upbeat tracks on the album. Not my favourite track from The Smiths, but I thought if I was going to bring it on and chat about the fact that I sort of bought the record as the first record I bought and blah, blah, blah, then I might as well play a track from this record. So yeah, this is, I'll stop waffling now. This is The Smiths with Frankly, Mr. Shankly.

sure if you can say that on radio, so cutting that. That was a good catch, actually. I thought I completely forgot that there was a potential naughty word in there, but we caught it. Do not worry. This next one, I literally have to play this. I'm bound by law to play this one, so I'm very sorry. Big up Alice, who I hope is listening at home. This is Soldier Boy with Turn My Swag On. Believe it or not, this comes from my Guilty Pleasure track. So, yeah, again, it should just be in the straight up pleasure track, shouldn't it? I'm just going to let this one run straight away because it's an absolute tune. I'm sure you know it.

We're all about Swoo FM firsts here. Maybe that's not a Swoo FM first. Who knows? Maybe somebody else has played Turn My Swag on the station before. I was chatting to a friend before I came on. They told me that I should have brought the Cher Lloyd cover from the X Factor. That's a throwback and a half. Goodness me. What a beautiful rendition. What have we got next? Let's go back to songs that gets you up in the morning. If you just locked in and that was the first thing you heard, you're welcome, or I can only apologise. You're locked into Belters on Swoo FM. You got me till 6 p.m, I'm afraid. Next up, we've got a little bit of Philip Bailey and the legendary Phil Collins. This is a tune that I think has probably been played on my show over the last couple of years. Probably more than any other tune, I think. I think it's been played by like 3 different guests on separate occasions, which just tells you what a fantastic tune it really is. Obviously, Easy Lover, put this in my songs that gets you up in the morning, because it just has, again, similar to the George Strait tune we played earlier, try and make yourself a cup of tea in the morning and play this, and just try your hardest not to smile, because it's literally impossible. What a day starter.

goodness me, you can just tell why that's been the most played song on my show. On Swoo FM ever, actually. The most played song on Swoo. How about that? Before we go any further, I have a announcement to make. If you've been locked into the show before, you'll know that Swoo FM has been generous enough to have me on the station on their like fantastic drive time slot now for the last, as I was saying at the start of the show, I think 2.5 years, could be 1.5, but I think it's 2.5. And obviously in that time we've had some fantastic guests, had some great conversations, played some definitely pushing the envelope tunes, pushing the envelope in terms of what can and can't be played on this station. However, I guess this is where I say that this will be the penultimate show of mine on Swoo FM before I move on. My time is nigh. So yeah, next month's show will be my final show on the station. I'm very sad to say. Obviously, it's completely my own choice, but I believe it is the right decision. And yeah, so obviously a massive thank you to Swoo FM for surviving with me for this long. Appreciate everything that the station has done for me. It's a fantastic station. Long may it continue. Long live Swoo FM, to the moon, etc., etc. Let's play another tune, shall we? What have we got next? I think this is a track that reminds me of being a little kiddie. This one is... Oh, God, this was it. I looked at this track the other night when I was getting my tunes together, and I sort of was looking at the release date because I couldn't remember, because in my head it feels like still quite a recent tune. And it came out like 10 years ago now, I think the album was, or something. Yeah, it was 2016, right? So 10 years ago. And it's just funny how music has that sort of connection to you in a way that I, again, I hadn't listened to this tune in probably six or seven years. And listening back to it again, I just couldn't believe it had been so long. Couldn't believe it had been out for a whole decade. This one is Childish Gambino with Redbone. I was a fan of Childish Gambino's stuff for ages, sort of growing up. And then when he released Redbone, I remember it being quite like a big thing. Me and my mates being like, oh my God, have you heard the new Childish Gambino? Like, it's such a different direction for him. But it's still fantastic. If anything, it's even better than his other stuff. It's just absolutely like drenched in like gorgeous sort of basses and melodies and just everything. It's just so beautiful about it. I will stop talking because sometimes, well, all the time, the music is what really does the talking. So yeah, this is Redbone by Childish Gambino.

0: Goodness me, it gets better every single time, that one. You're locked into Beltways on Swoo. If you just tuned in, you got me until 6 p.m. I think we might go a bit of a curveball now. Again, I don't know why I keep saying curveball and vibe switch, because that's just the entire point of the show, I suppose. But I might close us out here with a slightly longer track that... What category was that in? I think it was in my best songs ever, but I was sort of aware of the length of it. And due to the length of it, I thought it might make a good closing tune. And it's kind of the exact perfect length to take us through to the end of the show. So I've been talking to myself for an hour and 50 minutes. So I might let this next one run and say goodbye to you here, to be honest with you. We've got, it's a bit from Kamasi Washington. It's like a sort of slightly newer jazz producer. I mean, you might be aware of him. Again, this is one from my dad. I think he had this record and he used to play it quite a lot. It's like 13 and a half minutes, super progressive, like absolutely gorgeous, sort of like jazz number that like sort of goes up and down, and it's just, yeah, fantastic. So yeah, thank you for listening. I'm amazed that I picked enough tunes to get through 2 hours of me just talking to myself, and two, that I actually managed to do 2 hours talking to myself, and three, that there's anyone even listening at home. Not that I have any numbers based on that, but I'm just going to assume that there's at least one person at home listening along. So you, that one person that's listening, thank you very much for listening. I'll be back next month, as always, fourth Thursday, 4 till 6, with my final ever Swoo FM show. I'm going to have to think of something interesting to do for that. We can't just go out on a flicker. That would be a real shame. I'll have a think. If you have any ideas, then text a Swoo burner, and whoever's here can read them out live on air, because I'll be listening. Yeah, big up for listening this month. We're going to close this out with Kamasi Washington and Truth.
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Olá, olá, tudo bem? How's everyone doing? This is Double A Double E, and you're listening to Swoop. Bit unprepared for this show. I was busy with lots of festival work and everything, but we'll see what happens. I'm sure it'll be fun. So yeah, with you for the next hour. It's Double A Double E, live on Swoop.

Yeah, so this track by an artist called Balansol. It's called Intrigo a Francoforte. As usual, we're going to start things off slow and then we'll build it up. Get partying towards the end. If you've just tuned in, this is AAEE and you're listening to Swoop. Swoop.

this lovely one playing now is Onja by Cassian. It's an edit by Poolside and Fatmotronic. Just looking what else we've got next.

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that last track is actually by someone called Jairzinho Oliveira, which is my name. The track's called Musica E. And this one is Tu Beijo by Yuxek. Some lovely Brazilian disco.

0: So this track is by Cassia Eller. The track's called Ellis. It's a Craig Gore edit. Seems like I'm taking my sweet time to speed things up, but I'm quite enjoying it, so I'm sticking to it. Once again, if you just tuned in, this is WAW. 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
1: Swoon.

Out to Pando G on this one. Track entitled Don't You Say. Definitely going to start bringing up the energy a little bit. Again, I haven't planned it, so we'll see what happens.

We're about 35 minutes into the show, so I've got another 25 minutes left. If you just joined us, it's WWE. Yeah, so with you for the next 25. Keep it locked.

Well, that was a bit unexpected. But that's what happens when you haven't planned your shows. Roll with the punches, I guess. So I've basically been forced to speed it up, as the last tune had a surprise speed up. There we go. I guess it's a bit more party time.

Yeah, this track, Rick Wade, Sweet Life, the Mr. Beatnik remix. And then think I'm going to go into a bit of Forte and Floating Points.

coming up to the last 15 minutes of the show. Thanks a lot if you've been listening. Gonna see how many tunes I can fit in the last 15. But yeah, hope you've enjoyed it. You've been listening to Double E.

just got to the last 10 minutes of the show. This one underneath is called by Ozzy. It's called Now's the Time, feat. K-Soul. And the track before that was called Fall by Yoshi Horino. Still got time for maybe one or two more. We'll see what happens.

Right, so it looks like we have time for one more tune after this one. This is Jonathan by Capatini. I think I'm going to leave you on some electronic samba. Once again, thanks for listening. You've been listening to AAEE. Keep it locked for Swoo. Catch you next month.

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Network.

Tell him, don't tell him, don't tell him, don't tell him, don't tell him, don't tell him, don't tell him, don't tell him, don't tell him, don't tell him, don't tell him, don't tell him, don't tell him, don't tell him, don't tell him, don't tell him, don't tell him, don't tell him, don't tell him, don't tell him, don't tell him, don't tell him, don't tell him, don't tell him, don't tell him, don't tell him, don't tell him, don't tell him, don't tell him, don't tell him, don't tell him, don't tell him, don't tell him, don't tell him, don't tell him, don't tell him, don't tell him, don't tell him, don't tell him, don't tell him, don't tell him, don't tell him, don't tell him, don't tell him, don't tell him, don't tell him, don't tell him, don't tell him, don't tell him, don't tell him, don't tell him, don't tell him, don't tell him, don't tell him, don't tell him, don't tell him, don't tell him, don't tell him, don't tell him, don't tell him, don't tell him, don't tell him, don't tell him, don

All right, fam, we got 15 minutes left. Want to thank you all for showing out. Shout out Spectral, shout out Swoo, shout out Minty, shout out Deep Dark and Dangerous and Heavy Tension. Love y'all.

complete with hardcore music. The music is what it's all about. I love it just like you love it. That's why you're here. I'm here because I love to play. You don't come, I can't play, and I love to play. So, we don't make too many speeches because it's all about the music. You just heard a hardcore sequence of hot shot dub plates from down Jamaica way. Right about now, we're going to start to change the pace and change the style. During the course of the night, we're switching, we're swapping.

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1: Spooky, spooky. 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

Netherup Manor. You know the Southwest Dandanner. Still no time for a janner. UTG on the banner. UV me gone aver. Bear chatter that a man blabber. Don't let your girl see the words of lick carny. Your girl might catch a plow, not dagger. Try talk cap on me then. Ats might fly in the air like Schmurder. We weren't watching a mystery series, but after the beat, she wrote it's murder. I ain't fair, but I'll take it further. For

Yes, yes. So you're locked in with Zuki right about now on your Thursday night, taking you through for the next hour, yeah? So that rhythm right there, if you're from Bristol, you know about that sample right there. That's my remix of Babbo by Uno, yeah? So today, for my guests, I've got Uno and I got Protty coming up today. So, yeah, man, this set today is going to be me running through some beats for the next 25 minutes. And then I got Uno, who made that tune Babbo, proper Southwest general rhythm tune, yeah? And I got Protty. So if you know about Protty, if you probably don't know about Protty, if you do, this guy's been about on Instagram getting like posts from Wiley, posts from Novelist, posts from, do you know what I mean, the top of the grime scene. So, and yeah, man, this guy's from Bath, so I thought I'd bring him through. So yeah, stay locked. It's Zuki on Swoo. I'm going to run tunes for the next 25. This next one's from Grand Mixer. This one's called People Over Money VIP, yeah? And I'm going to get in the mix, yeah? So keep it locked. It's Zuki on Swoo.

this one's mad, isn't it? What's in your head? Disclosure, Farmer remix. Are you dumb? Yeah, keep it locked, Zuki on Swoo.

0: Yes, then. Hello, everyone. So, yeah, we're locked in on Swoo right now. You're Zuki for the next half an hour. And I've got Protty in the building. I've got Uno in the building, yeah? So what I wanted to do today was a little... I don't usually do this, innit? But a little question, little chat, basically, innit? So both of these people have been doing a bunch of stuff Southwest. It's been really good for the scene, so I just wanted to chat to them and see what's been going on. But I'm going to play a tune underneath me, just so it's not super awkward. Bow. Right then. So, yeah, I'm going to chat to Uno first.
1: Yeah, man. What's on
0: there? So, yes, mate. Thanks for coming, brother.
1: Yeah,
0: good
1: pleasure,
0: to see
1: man.
0: You,
1: course,
0: my mate.
1: Course.
0: I've known Uno for a minute now, so it's been pretty mad, actually.
1: Yeah, I told you this was going to happen, innit? A couple of years ago now.
0: You did. So, you know what's funny, yeah? I work at a barber's, yeah? I'm a barber, so I cut hair, and Robbie, a guy I work with, cuts S's hair, or Uno, sorry.
1: Shout out RJ, man.
0: So yeah, RJ was telling me for ages, like, yo, get S on Swoo, and I was like, bro, he ain't doing nothing, like, and then guess what he did? Did something, and then here he is, innit, like.
1: The Babber effect.
0: So yeah, this less of that. So what's happened is, Uno has made a tune called Babber,

0: excuse me, 10 years ago or something. And just life gets in the way, man, you know how it is, but I'm always a barer. I'd drop in here and there, drop a little freestyle and that, just because people would be on to me to do it. And then I got to a point, man, I was just like, you know what? I can't just keep watching anymore, man. I need to get involved. So shout out Fitz. He's been a friend of mine for a long time. So I shouted Fitz probably a couple of days before New Year's Eve, man, the end of last year. I said, yo, give me a bring-in just to something.
1: Sick.
0: And then pulled up at that. And yeah, and then this year, since that moment, bro, I've just been on it. And
1: yeah, bang.
0: Yeah.
1: That's great, mate. Nah, that's good. That's good. And you actually come out with a bang, to be honest, mate. Like, I don't think I've seen someone else in the Southwest do what you've done, really. Like, you've come out of nowhere, just come and just set levels.
0: I appreciate that, man. That's huge.
1: Yeah, it's really good, man. And that tune, Babbo, like, I played it at the start of the show, my remix of it. But the tunes rang off, mate, and you've got a 8-bar rally on it, haven't you?
0: Yeah, next Thursday, the 20th of August, man, I'm dropping a Babbo remix EP. Yeah, they're on the streaming platforms. There's three producer remixes. 091, Mars Walks, and Naps.
1: Sick.
0: And then the 8-bar rally as well. I think there's, 15 MCs, including me.
1: Yeah, mad.
0: Yeah. I got, who's on there? Like, Stutz, Jay. I got Basher on Grime, which is mental. Do you know what I mean? Just bringing, all the Southwest areas together, man. I got, Grizz from Gloucester. People from spread out, just all Southwest. And then I got the only person who's not Southwest necessarily is the average man, in it, but he's black country up north, and he's down these ways. So and he laid a cold verse as well. But then on the Bandcamp as well, there's an extra 3 versions, and that's obviously I got your version on there. I've got L Dubs from over in Wales and Ill Will's version as well. That's going to drop on the Bandcamp on the 20th as well.
1: Cool. Yeah, cold. And we've also got a night, haven't you? A release night.
0: Yeah, of course. Same day, 20th, next Thursday. Toto's by the river, just down on the harbour side, BS1. Yeah, get on my Insta and all the information's on there, man. But yeah, everyone that's on the 8-bar rally is coming through. And we're doing a mad cypher, man. You got a Zuki DJ only.
1: Hang on. I got to pull you up on that, you know, because it's Zuki, isn't it? Like,
0: oh, bro, we do this every
1: time. And I've known you for so long.
0: We do this every time.
1: I'm
0: actually
1: upset,
0: must be accent thing, mate.
1: But that's all right. We'll let it run.
0: You get everyone's name wrong all the time.
1: I do.
0: Man.
1: I get everyone's
0: name. Don't start me, man.
1: But you know what it is? Every time I see him, he goes, "Yeah, Zuki." I'm there. In my head, I'm like, "Fuck." Little whatnot. But anyway, he's got it now.
0: Sorry, brother.
1: Nah, it's minor. Mate, it's sick. Do you know what it's sick to see? It's sick to see, we just had OH91 do his 8-bar version, with, everyone, that Ashley Rowe remix was crazy, and it's cool to see a Southwest guy do it.
0: It was sort of the inspiration behind it,
1: man. Of course it was.
0: I'm not even gonna gaslight.
1: Makes a lot of sense.
0: Talk, man,
1: and we just had 91 on earlier, so shout out to 91 earlier, because he's obviously inspired us all. But yeah, man, it's great to see. It's great to see just a lot of Southwest people on a setting. So sick, man.
0: Yeah, of course.
1: But listen, that was sick. Let me just chat to Sir Protty right now, because I got Protty in the building.
2: Yo.
1: And Protty's come out of nowhere, if I'm honest.
2: Yeah,
1: bro. I seen you. The first time I seen you was did a Shell sessions. Yeah, man.
2: Shell season.
1: And you were on the What was it? You were on the
2: just outside cipher.
1: The outside cipher. That's it, mate. But bro, you've been popping, bro.
2: Yeah, no, TikTok and Instagram.
1: Yeah, how's life for you, mate?
2: Just doing all right, innit?
1: Yeah.
2: But getting invited to sets and stuff now.
1: Yeah, I can see. Yeah. So just give you a backstory for Protty. Protty was just chucking stuff on Instagram and on TikTok and whatnot, and then managed to get featured through Wiley, on Wiley's main page, getting backings. I'm getting backings from Novelist.
2: Probably
1: the names,
2: it's probably bro,
1: do you get me?
2: It's everyone.
1: You got a bar that says I got the whole of the grime scene
2: watching. The best in the grime scene view.
1: That's real. That's real. So mate, it's been great. I thought to myself today, I was trying to get Uno on a one up, and I was like, you know what makes sense is Protty.
0: Protty's on the remix as well.
1: Yeah, there you go. So it's a full circle minute. Yeah, man. And Protty's local. He's from Bath, or he's lived in Bristol, or he's about. So he's a Southwest Don,
2: Around the area.
1: So, Protty, how's life been for you, mate?
2: It's been all right. Yeah, it's been good. It's been grinding.
1: Yeah? Well, it's been different for you, I can imagine, because, I don't know, mate, when you get Wiley posting you on his main stage, main story or main feed, it's got to feel

0: like something, surely.
1: Yeah, when I got that, I felt mad because obviously, like, he's basically the creator of Grime, innit?
0: It's
1: probably the best person to get a co-sign from.
0: Yeah, bro. Like, you can't chat about that. You can't argue with that. Like, that's Wiley rates you. Like, when Wiley rates you, then that's like,
1: yeah, literally,
0: it's a good feeling, I'm sure.
1: Yeah,
0: yeah. Especially, like, obviously, everyone comes from nothing, innit? But it's a nice thing when someone you respect.
1: Yeah,
0: yeah. Has that made you feel like you need to push forward anymore or anything? Or
1: I've always had the same mindset anyway. Like, I just need to keep grinding anyway. Like, every day I'm on making music.
0: Sick.
1: It's literally the only thing I think about.
0: Sick. What's your plan then? You got a plan? Like, because bro, you're like, what? Like 19?
1: 18.
0: You're 18 years old. Yeah, respect,
1: yeah,
0: man.
1: Just
0: respect. So what's the plan, mate? You got any ideas? Or
1: just literally just gonna grind music till something happens.
0: Cool, like, and what do you want to happen, mate?
1: I don't know, bro.
0: Nah, just see what happens. Yeah, well, yeah. Respect, brother. Yeah, well done, Protty, mate. Because like, if you're on Instagram and you follow Grime, you'll know about Protty, man. Like I said it today in my post, because like, this guy's just everywhere.
1: Yeah, no. Nah, when you post every day, like, just, it gets everywhere eventually.
0: Yeah, yeah. But then, mate, it's the workflow you got to do. Like, it's hard to post every day. It's not easy to do that.
1: Yeah, hear it.
0: So respect you, man. All right, brother. You got anything you want to say on the mic before we get in the bars?
1: Fucking big up Swoo FM, innit?
0: Big up Swoo, yeah. Big up Swoo. Big up Protty. Big up Uno. You can get them on Instagram at you do them, because I don't know them.
1: Protty's got bars on Instagram. Protty Music on TikTok.
0: Code
2: YUKNO_. I think that's right. Anyway.
0: Right, we got it. All right, then, boys. So what I'll do now? How long we got? We got 25 minutes. You reckon you got 25 minutes of bars?
1: Yeah.
0: Yes, I'm gonna run a bunch of stuff. I put a folder together of things that I thought. Do you know what I've realised with you, Protty, actually, yeah? So I haven't seen you on a Grime set before.
1: Is it?
0: Nah, never. I haven't seen you on one. So I didn't know if you'd done one before.
1: Nah, bro, I've been doing it.
0: You've done them? Yeah. Oh, sound. All right. So I just picked tunes that had space in them, innit? But like, maybe we'll get technical. We'll see how it goes.
1: Yeah, if I've got to say anything, I like the jumpy ones rather than the aggressive ones, innit?
0: What would you say jumpy is? Like skippy?
1: Yeah, like dancey ones.
0: Like okay.
1: Teaser bounce. Do you know that?
0: I know teaser bounce, yeah.
1: Yeah, like them type of beats.
0: Interesting. All right, brother. Right, well, I'm going to start off with a one tune now, yeah, from a guy called Shaq in Brum. He sent me this one. I asked for it, actually. It's kind of a special. But it's one of his tunes he just dropped on his Bandcamp, his SoundCloud, everywhere, like Spotify sort of business. Shaq, yeah? S-H-A-Y-K. This guy's goated, yeah? So anyway, I'm going to play this tune, then we're going to roll into a 25-ish minute cypher, yeah? So keep it locked. It's Zuki on Swoo.

Protty. We're warms in. Yeah, yeah. You know it don't mean you know what the guy might do. Coming off the A30, nearly went skirt to the curb, but

Unreal with no engine. That's why my game started, but it's not ending. You don't get them bars, they're not rendering. If you could scan your brain while thinking the hardest you can, it would just say pending. And I couldn't give a that I'm trending. I just wanna make tunes for the

0: just need a makeover. More time stressed, don't stay sober. Went from a Punto to a Range Rover. I was a young boy, gas with a G-Shock. This year trying to make a Daytona. You know, reload when I say those words.
1: Come on.
0: Trust me, man, shut up. I was going to say your name wrong again then, wasn't I? Oi, oi, come on, man. Swoon.
2: All right, quickly, this one, yeah? Zuki General Mission, BR3 remix, yeah? Unreleased, coming out hopefully this year. Keep it locked, yeah? Zuki on Swoo.
0: Oi.

trying to get more bread in. 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
1: Nah, don't make hip hop, don't make garage. 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Plastic grinder, but I've got the best grind. 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
1: YUK, N-O, you know. 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Yeah, words are in the building. Barbara, EP next week. 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
0: Yeah, that was mad.
1: Yeah, yeah. 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

0: it. 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I may never make it, but I'm making a killing with you, chilling with the blue.
1: Yeah, I worked for that one.

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NPCs don't know what they're looking at. When I open fruit loops, I can't lie, I only sort of know what I'm looking at. That's Pete.

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You know I spread grime like ponds. 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

0: Wait, that was cool.
1: Yes, again. quickly. So that was us lot, you know, Protty, myself, Zuki on the mix there. And I've just got to drop this rhythm, yeah? So this is the fucking... Oh, my bad for swearing. Sorry. This is the You Know Baba remix with the full MCs, yeah? 8-Bar Rally. So this is it. Exclusive Rizzis, yeah? It's coming out soon. Love.
2: We did it right while we were spitting. It's a talk.
3: Oi, Baba, who's that shagger? Down there speaking a different manner.
2: Wait, that was good.
3: Baba. Oi, Baba, who's that shagger? Down there speaking a different manner.

one time that he gave his all. He gave everything. And he got betrayed. And he was just saying how, you know, he's broken, you know, and love is not supposed to hurt, you know, and love is not supposed to, you know, cause you to not want to even have anyone around you. Anyone, right?

This is Alia L. I'll be playing tracks for the next hour.

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0: you love me like girl, you should do to the eyes of my love like girl, just hit the holes and cries for my own best. 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
1: No, you fucking
0: niggas quick, never need to lie. 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

0: them love flabber about them mountain, and them not even know say you're the sickest thing on the energy, son.
1: Yeah, mad thing, you know, I wish I was splendid, you know, acting and stinging.
2: I'm not doing a song, they're just listening.

0: 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Give us a signal if you're locked.
1: Adidian Prince, you know. 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
2: MC Award.

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0: crowd about on the cover, but like, there was no warning, no sound, just skid marks, brakes, just the collision, the band, and like literally seconds, and next thing the guys was all over the floor injured.
1: But this is giving them vital seconds.

So it's coming up to the last 10 minutes of the show. You've been listening to Alia L. I'll be back same time next month at 11 p.m. on the second Thursday of the month. I really had fun with this show. As you might have noticed, it started off a bit experimental, trying to piece together sounds that make sense in my head, seeing if I can translate that

Anyway, I hope you all enjoy the rest of your month and that you can find some cool in this heat wave.

If you've just locked in, you're listening to Is It on 2FM. I said at the start of the show that I don't really have a plan, and that still stands. But the beauty of not having a plan is that I accidentally get to find songs that I forgot existed. And yeah, I've had this song stuck in my

just locked in. You're listening to Is It on 2FM. So I'm just thinking about my activities for the weekend. And if anyone's heading to Boomtown, I will be there. I wasn't actually planning on going this year, but when Mr. Boomtown calls, how could I say no? So yeah, if you want to catch a bit of tech house and electro,

Couple minutes left now. If you've been locked in for the last hour, you've been listening to Is It. That last track was OCB, Avbrax, Dan Genesia and Chris Carrier.

What's going on, gang? It's your girl Kyrist here, taking you through the next 2 hours with some deep and techie drum and bass. Got some guest mixes coming up later as well, so make sure you keep it locked.